So, why do I let it keep on lingering? 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
3: What you
0: tell
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0: Me, who's booking all your dates?
1: Universal.
2: Sweet.
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1: Oh, you're killing me, baby.
0: You with the real gone vine.
1: Mighty fine, aren't they?
0: Come on, good looking. Tell me, won't you please be mine?
1: Oh, I'll think about it.
0: Are you young?
2: 21.
0: Are you old? Does your money fall? Or are you like the rest of the boys uptown? Does it jingle?
1: Hey,
0: good looking.
1: What you want, sugar?
0: Tell me, when did you come to town?
1: This morning.
0: Looky here, Daddy. Good looking. Mommy wants you to stick around.
1: I will.

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1: I'm trying to tell you.
2: Hey, good looking
0: baby, you with the silver fox.
1: What about it, Daddy? You like it?
2: Hey, yeah, good looking.
0: But I want you to wear it, Mama. I mean, take it out the box. Are you young?
1: Yeah.
0: Are you single?
1: Oh, yeah.
0: I see you a little

0: by your clothes.
1: Hey, good looking,
0: 'cause you got such a cute little nose.
2: Are you young?
0: 21.
2: That's right.
0: Thanks, baby.
2: And you told me you were single.
0: I said I will be all day.
2: But what I want to know is, does your money fold? Or does it jingle?
0: Well, we'll find out.

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Radio was great, now it's out of date. TV is the thing this year. Last night I was watching old Tom Mix. My TV broke, I was in a fix. I got on the phone, called my man, said, get here, Daddy, as fast as you can. TV is the thing this year. Oh, TV is the thing this year. Radio was great, but now it's out of date. And TV is the thing this year. Now he turned my dial to channel one. I knew that this was gonna be fun. He turned my dial to channel two. That station thrilled me through and through. He moved one notch to channel three. I said, how I love what you're doing to me. He said, wait a minute, let's try channel four. Just

great, but now it's out of date. TV is the thing this year. The way he eased into Channel 5, that man must have had fluid drive. He moved once more to Channel 6, then he opened up his bag of tricks. On Channel 7, the show was late, but we got our kicks. On Channel 8, he turned my dial to Channel 9, said, baby, you're satisfied. He moved on up to Channel 10, then we started all over again. He finally hit Channel 11. I cried, mama, he treats your daughter good. TV is the thing this year. Yes, radio was great, but now it's out of date. TV is the thing this year. Baby, my TV set will need fixing just about this time every night.

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1: Universal.
0: Ooh, we pretty daddy.
1: Oh, you're killing me, baby.
0: You with the real gone vine.
1: Mighty fine, aren't they?
0: Come on, good looking. Tell me, won't you please be mine?
1: Oh, I'll think about it.
0: Are you young?
2: 21.
0: Are you old? Tell me, are you single?
1: I will be up in age.
0: Does your money fall? Or are you like the rest of the boys uptown? Does it jingle?
1: Hey,
0: good looking.
1: What you want, sugar?
0: Tell me, when did you come to town?
1: This morning.
0: Looky here, Daddy. Good looking. Mommy wants you to stick around.
1: I will.

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2: Hey, good looking
0: baby, you with the silver fox.
1: What about it, Daddy? You like it?
2: Looking.
0: But I want you to wear it, Mama. I mean, take it out the box. Are you young?
1: Yeah.
0: Are you single?
1: Oh, yeah.
0: I see you a little

0: clothes. Hey, good looking, 'cause you got such a cute little nose.
1: Are you young?
0: 21.
1: Just right.
0: Thanks,
1: baby. And you told me you were single.
0: I said I will be all day.
1: But what I want to know is, does your money fold? Or does it jingle?
0: Well, we'll find out.

till your fingers burn. And when there's no place for you to turn, I told you not to go to strangers.

So make your mark for your friends to see. But when you need more than company,

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when I was in pigtail, my mama done told me, "Hun, a man's gonna sweet talk and give you the big eye, but when all that sweet talking's done,

the night. Now the rain is falling, hear the trains are calling. Ooh, ooh, ooh, ooh, wee. Mama.

me. A-wee, a-wee. 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The evening breeze

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The blues have walked in on me. 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

me. 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TV is the thing this year, this year. TV is the thing this year. Radio was great, now it's out of date. TV is the thing this year. Last night I was watching old Tom Mix. My TV broke, I was in a fix. I got on the phone, called my man, said, get here, Daddy, as fast as you can. TV is the thing this year. Oh, TV is the thing this year. Radio was great, but now it's out of date. And TV is the thing this year. Now he turned my dial to channel one. I knew that this was gonna be fun. He turned my dial to channel two. That station thrilled me through and through. He moved one notch to channel three. I said, how I love what you're doing to me. He said, wait a minute, let's try channel four. Just about the time someone knocked on the door. TV is the thing this year. Oh yes, TV is the thing this year. Radio was great, but now it's out of date. TV is the thing this year. The way he eased into channel five, that man must have had fluid drive. He moved once more to channel six, then he opened up his bag of tricks. On channel seven, the show was late, but we got our kicks. On channel eight, he turned my dial to channel nine, said, baby, your set is fine. He moved on up to channel 10, then we started all over again. He finally hit channel 11. I cried, mama, he treats your daughter good. TV is the thing this year. Yes, radio was great, but now it's out of date. TV is the thing this year. Baby, my TV set will need fixing just about this time.

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